was standing there just having a good time, and this guy walks in and he has the most beautiful eyes, and we're talking, and I'm thinking all I want to be doing with

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0: 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I could have swore I had a fiver in the...
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I want you to get together.